You know what's scary that I mean about these AI is that they already smarter than us. But they wouldn't even have to send off nukes and nothing like that to buff the world up. They wouldn't have to kill nobody. All they had to do was put everybody's business in the street. Put all the shit out of there. The world went off the world up. Imagine if everyone's getting cheated on and woke up tomorrow and knew it. It's a wrap. It's a wrap.

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That reflection familiar? 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
2: Is you?
1: Hello? 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
1: 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This is the birthday weekend to celebrate my man Gordon Mills. Gordon Mills. Happy birthday to my man Gordon Mills. We're going to celebrate tonight, ladies and gentlemen. 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Let's do what we do. 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
0: It's your boy DJ Tony Sparks, Blaze One Radio, celebrating the life. Celebration of how you.

0: swing if you wanna play close if you wanna blow. 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You heard?
1: We're getting heavy.
0: Alright, out the back.
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0: If you wanna know.
1: Gordon Mills birthday celebration.

Prodigies right here. Blaze on Radio. DJ Tony Sparks. Yeah. Let's go. Happy birthday to my man

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1: turn
0: on.
1: Turn the lights on.
0: Gordon Mills, turn the lights on. Gordon Mills, turn the lights on. Blaze One Radio, DJ on. Tony Sparks. We celebrating Gordon Mills' birthday
1: right
0: here.
1: I need you to put the birthday person in the middle right now.
0: Let's do what we do, ladies and gentlemen. Come on, come on.
1: Put the

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Somebody say, go, best friend. 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
0: Yo, man,
2: this is a special edition
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2: for my man Gordon Mills.
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0: 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I gave five mics. 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
2: What did you do? 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
2: Okay.
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4: 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It's Nelly. You in the mix, all right?
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4: 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It's Nelly. You in the mix, all right?
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1: DJ Rampage.

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0: To all my peoples in yeah. This album is dedicated to all the teachers that told me I never amount to nothing. To all the people that lived above the buildings that I was hustling from that call a yeah. This album is dedicated to all the teachers that told me yeah. This album yeah. This album yeah. This album yeah. This album yeah.

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1: Hey, yo! Ho, look, y'all got to calm down, man. Listen, I just got orders from Fat Joe himself.
2: What?
1: Right now ain't nobody else getting in.
2: What?
1: We at capacity.
2: What?
1: That mean we full.
2: Nah!
3: Man, we about to get up in here. Let me hear. Yeah!

rival factions along the Israeli-Syrian border. Initial reports claim Israeli jet fighters bombed a guerrilla base and 49 soldiers and 13 civilians. Damage to the base is said to be heavy. Israeli jets are reported to have made it to the headquarters safely. A 49-year-old unidentified man went berserk last night, opening fire with a 12-gauge shotgun at a crowded downtown restaurant.

A government bill to crack down on laboratory experiments on animals is expected to come to law today. Animal rights activists have been pushing for more than 9 years to take a crack at mass demonstrations throughout the nation. It's expected to know what, like just what animal.

0: 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He's on one of Rasha.
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0: Yo, so I want to give a shout out to the Roncha Mix Boom Bap Show, hosted by my man DJ Roncha and Gizan, the Boom Bap Ambassadors from Paris, France. This is Baby Astro out of San Antonio, Texas. What's up? I'm here at Far Side of the Moon with my dog DJ M1. Holla at us.
1: This is DJ M1 from Dublin, Ireland. 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Hip hop, pure and simple. Pure and simple. Pure and simple. Yeah.

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1: Yo, from New York to PA, this is Maine to Medicine. 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

Welcome to the Heroes League. It's your boy Trey Nigga from Philly, Corfu, Am Down, All He No Hate, Rarely and No Shark, Goose Gang, Jang Jang. 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

0: kids. 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
1: Great life is in front of you. 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

as I can hit it with. 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I drain your energy and break you in half. 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I'm eyeing the caches. 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
2: 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Mob Deep Camp, done. Shout out to my man DJ Rauncher, man. Keep playing that fire, done.
3: 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Yeah, man, rockin' with your man, shorty. Salute, salute.

0: 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What's going on, y'all? 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
0: 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The real hip hop shit from Paris. You know what I mean?
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1: So
2: representing
1: much more
2: Paris, France. Not go by the name
1: let's
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1: right.
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0: Yo, yo, yo, live and direct, it's your man, yeah. 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DJ Ron, G-Zone, nigga. 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
1: yeah, I got
0: rockin'
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0: with your man, shorty. 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

0: Sunshine, G's on the boom, bagging Bazzinis from the Vansha, make show straight out of Paris, France. This is Brian Orchestra, Elizabeth, New Jersey, stand up.
1: Yo, it's the Lord himself, Lord Juco. Shout out to G's on the boom, back ambassador, and DJ Vansha from the Vansha mix show, straight out of Paris, France.

0: Yo, what's good, everybody? Yo, this is Terror Van Poole, a.k.a. Terror. But right now, I'm repping the Rancha Mix Boom Bap Show by DJ Rancha. G's on, straight out of Paris. You heard what I said? I said DJ Rancha. G's on, straight out of Paris. That's what it do, man. Salute, salute.
1: Precision aim, aimed at the weed grower. 10 squeeze on his whole rap game, Terror Park Bowler. Bonus points

0: 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All the way from New York and Connecticut. Paris, what up? Peace.
1: 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Stay for the summer days, but I'm not on Shade 45, and I need my boom bap fix. You know it's only right. I'm locked in, I'm tuned in with the Boom Bap Show with DJ Ronsha and G-Zon.
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0: 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Salute to Paris, man. You know, love.
1: Hey yo, Ty, what's good, baby? Now listening to the soul. 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

practice your man J Royale. 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DJ Ronson, G Zone, nigga. Yeah, man, I'm rocking with your man, shorty. 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
2: Like soldiers fighting some kind of insane.
1: You know, it's your man Nag Gaddy. Super Nag Mandela.
2: Maybe the greatest persuader there is.
1: Y'all know how we do this, man. Fly shit only. Yeah.

0: 1212. It's the mighty Mr. P. Rowe, representing the Knuckle Draggers and Unstable Components. I'm chilling on the Rauncha Mix Boom Bap Show from Paris with DJ Rauncha and G's on. So speed on.
1: It's time you gotta say it out loud.
0: Keep
1: though.
0: The beats on. It's Boom Bap forever.
1: I ain't got no problem with it. We men, man.

0: Toronto to Paris, France. No, I gotta give a big, big, big shout out to DJ Ronza and Jesus, the Boom Bap Ambassadors from the branch of Big Show. Like I said, Toronto to Paris, France. Tap in a tap out, nigga.
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2: It's time you gotta say it out loud, though. Ain't got no problem with it. We men, man.

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I max out constantly. They say dumb shit like my past will haunt me. 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

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My therapist didn't say much, cause I couldn't shut the fuck up. But then my mans won't tell me much, cause he thinks

can only take so much of y'all's anguish, and I'd say it, but what if that's the day one of y'all calls a game and hangs it up? Suppose I'd have to call my medication plug. And fuck, it's $250 a visit, but worth every digit. Seeking out help is gangster as shit, misery isn't. If someone told you different, they probably needed companionship and never fully accepted how self-involved

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1: Peace, world. You are now rocking with the Roncha Mix Boom Bap Show, hosted by DJ Roncha and G Jones, Boom Bap Ambassadors, Paris. I go by the name of the artist JM, representing Minneapolis, Minnesota. Tap in. What's up?

0: Peace, peace. This is Blessed Picasso, live and direct from the south side of things. Portsmouth VA, Black Pentagon is the Holy Grail. You are now tuned into the Rasha Mix Boom Bap Show from Paris by DJ Rasha and Zizan. You know the resume, let it play, let it play.
1: 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My 12 apostles, they wrote the gospel, book of Picasso. 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

0: J. Yo, 1-2-1-2. It's the mighty Mr. P. Rowe, representing Knuckle Draggers and Unstable Components. I'm chilling on the Rancha Mix Boom Bap Show from Paris. DJ Rancha and G's on. So speed on or get beat on. And keep the beats on. It's Boom Bap forever.
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I'm rocking with DJ Ronch and G-Son. 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Straight from Patty, baby. 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

0: Yo, what's poppin', man? You know what time it is, Daniel Sun, Brown Bag Money. You're now in tune with my dude, DJ Ronsa, on the Ronsa mix, straight out of Paris, France. And we got Boom Bap shit.
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0: aka the 18 Bronzeman. 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
1: 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Peace.
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2: 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Eno's flag is fair. But dare assault us, still compare the part of similar to lead belly. 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Board squash, list of bulletins, aboard's profit. A short shaman, so known the flags global. Slash you stats mobile, still break your leg. A family functions packed soulful. Employee flick six, at least I'm leaving back swollen. Shattered fractures, gas is open, I'm back in focus. Same track, got insomniac quote.

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1: 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Tonight's broadcast also is featuring not just myself, but Danique Liddell. I sat down with Danique. We talked about her experience at the Michael Jackson movie. You guys know I'm a top 1% fan on YouTube. That must mean something. Didn't see the movie, but there's a lot of horrible allegations against Michael Jackson, which we discussed now that his second family had come forward. Also, we discussed the connections between this Michael Jackson fella and boxing. So we get into all of it. Some very popular names in boxing you might have learned for the first time, as I did, from this biopic. But I digress. Also tonight, we're going to be having on George Radney. He's taking the mic from us with his Real Deal Sports Show. And lastly, What's Going On is going to close things out after some music by DJ Robbo, a.k.a. Fitzgibbons Music. 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
2: This is The Aunt Taylor Show, everybody. And I am sitting today in the studio with DJ CEO. Put your hands together for CEO. CEO, welcome to The Aunt Taylor Show.
3: Hey, thank you for having me, man.
2: Thank you for being a part of this. I know you could have been anywhere and you with us, and we really appreciate it. It's always fun and exciting and welcoming to speak to someone that's out there doing their thing. And I want to congratulate you for staying busy and doing what comes to the heart. So before we went on, we had a brief conversation. First of all, let's talk about the name, DJ CEO. Can you give me a little background on that?
3: Sure. You know, I used to just be the CEO. Like someone said, that should be my stage name because I've always ran businesses. I've always owned my own labels, had multiple hustles, things like that. And then just kind of put the DJ behind it because that's what I do in the music realm. And it stuck.
2: It just stuck, huh? Like magically, huh?
3: Yes, sir.
2: So, you were talking earlier about a residency. Can you tell me a little bit?
3: Yeah. Well, currently I'm doing a residency in Oklahoma City every weekend over at a club called Platinum Nights. People who follow me and follow my career know that what I do is I travel the country and I DJ different strip clubs. I pretty much stay just in the strip club realm when it comes to live DJing to try and open a lane for, you know, celebrity strip club DJs.
2: So that is an interesting line of an interesting choice, the strip clubs, because they probably have one of the broadest attractions. You're getting people of all walks and professions going through strip clubs. You got the guy who it's going to the strip club for the first time. You got the guy whose regimen is to go every night or every week. You have the businessman who wants to just go in and have a drink, have a good time. And got the boys, they just want to kick it. Are you breaking music in these clubs as well? Or what do you, what is that?
3: Oh, how did that go? Definitely. I mean, that's one of the main reasons I chose, you know, strip clubs is because of the fact, in fact, even Two Chainz said in an interview a while back that, you know, strip clubs play a huge role in hip hop, specifically in breaking artists. You know, if there's a song that gets played in the strip club, the girls like it and they're continuing to ask for it. A lot of these girls travel, so they go to other clubs too. So they'll be asking for it in other clubs. And then it just travels like that. And then you got people who I've seen it myself when I played some of my own music in the club. You get people who are in there chilling. They hear a song they like and they'll pull out their phone and hit Shazam and try and get that song on their phone. That way they know what it is, and then you get extra streams from that. So yeah, I definitely think we're just in the strip club scene in general, we're breaking artists.
2: Yeah, now see, y'all peep game with DJ CEO Sam, because so many people miss elements like this. This is the kind of stuff that can make a difference. We all know that women, a lot of music is heard because women are with men and the women play the music first and the man hears it and it picks up. You know what I mean? A lot of times that can happen. Like he's saying, the dancers are taking these songs with them to the other clubs and they are basically inadvertently promoting that music. And this is a great promotion thing to have your songs broken by a DJ CEO official at the nightclubs and like that. But I think the song still got to have some type of, do they fit into some type of arena or how does that work out? Like what type of songs?
3: They definitely got to be more like party songs, more songs that have more mass appeal. I try not to play anything with like gunshots in it at the strip club, just because, you know, if you're out there partying, you want to keep it positive. You want to have positive vibes. You don't want to just hear a bunch of negativity.
2: Right. Or gunshots. People, somebody might think it's real. You know what I mean? So,
3: exactly. That's why I always tell artists, you always want to have at least one club banger in your catalog.
2: Yeah. So let me ask you this. So your understanding of music, what should the catalog consist of? Because you said one club banger. What else do you think a good, well-rounded artist might want to have in their arsenal, you know, when it comes to a catalog, when they're shopping themselves or when they want people to pay attention to them? Should they go for a love song, a cliche song, or, I mean, you say a banger, one club banger, right?
3: Oh, yeah. You want to have one club banger. You want to have one song that's just kind of you. There, it might not be what is appealing and commercial, but it's one song that kind of just shows you and who you are, because music is self-expression before anything else. And then you want to also have one love song. And, of course, you know, one song just about current events or what's going on in life, something people can relate to.
2: All right. So relation in music is the biggest fail that a lot of people don't make. What I've noticed is that they don't relate to the audience. They either undershoot or overshoot. And I think a medium is having a relationship with your audience, being vulnerable, opening up, not faking the funk, letting them know. We all can't start off rich. We all can't be ballers. We all can't be this. Not the starting point. And I think it's okay sometimes to just be you. You know what I mean? And when you get there, and you want to talk about it when you're there, it's cool. I don't think anybody wants to talk about, you know, you got holes in your shoes and you can't pay your rent either. But I think a good medium, I don't know, I lost my train here. But I do think authenticity sells to me more than fake. What's your take?
3: Oh, definitely. I think so too, and that's why I said you want to have one song, that at least one song in your catalog that's just you. Because I mean, of course you need that club banger, you need that commercial appeal, but then if you got those songs and you get that song that's just you being authentic and you, it also gives those listeners kind of a sneak peek into your life, and it gets them more involved, makes them feel like they know you a little bit more, and it makes us this connection between the fan and the artist stronger.
2: Excellent. So I would have loved coming up to have been a DJ, especially at a gentleman's club, you know what I mean? Or a strip club or whatever, but I wasn't, you know, I was kind of like told I was couldn't do it. Did that cause any friction in personal life for you?
3: Oh, definitely. I mean, just like in any other aspect of the entertainment industry though, like that is one of the hardest things being in the entertainment industry in any aspect is trying to have like a normal relationship. And especially if you work in strip clubs, because you know, it's either you date girls that are in that scene already, and then you've got that whole list of problems that comes with that, or you date girls that are not in that scene, and then they don't understand, so they automatically think you're cheating every time you go to work. They think, you know, if you get tipped too good one night or something like that, they think it's something going on. And then, you know, like I said, in my end of it, because I'm in that and in the entertainment industry, you know, it's harder because even just outside of the strip club, you get with a girl and then she looks at all these Instagram comments and things. And, oh, why do you have this girl commenting on your Instagram? And it's like, I got almost 20,000 followers. I don't know who's commenting on my Instagram. I'm glad they're commenting. But, like, a lot of people just don't seem to understand that. And it's like, I don't know. I think the best way to describe it is it's a lot like living two separate lives. You got to have your personal life and then your life as, you know, the character that you're playing.
2: You know, as a younger guy, when I did go to those clubs and seen the DJ, I did recognize a special relationship between the DJs and the dancers. Primarily, the dancers probably felt safe around the DJ. Second, if the DJ is playing bad songs, it can mess up their set. Right?
3: Oh, definitely. That's a real big factor. Is like, I see a lot of DJs nowadays that they get too in their head about, I know what good strip club music is better than these girls. But if the girl's not feeling it, it's going to show when she's on stage. And then it's going to mess up her money because the crowd's not going to be feeling it. And ultimately, as a DJ, that messes up your money because we don't really get paid like a salary. You know, a lot of clubs just do shift pay where it's like, here's $100 or whatever. I do a booking fee because I get booked as like a feature DJ, so it's a little bit more, but it's still not a whole lot without those tips. And a lot of our tips come from the dancers. 99% of our tips come from the dancers.
2: Man, look at that. So much game in this conversation, man. And this is why. So I have a team that we get people requesting interviews from us, but I also have a team of people that search for interesting people to interview. And I personally did my own search and came across DJ CEO because I knew that you were going to have some valuable gems that people can take away. You know, any DJ can hear what you're saying. Any musician, artist can hear what you're saying about that balance of making sure you have types of songs in your arsenal and how to come across and how to get yourself in front. Is there anything that you would want to offer a little bit more on or expound on to help artists out there who are looking to, because as a DJ, automatically, I put DJs in a higher, a DJ, basically, even if you don't make music or if you're not a producer, your mind is already, it's past that because you're looking at things from a helicopter view because you understand what moves a crowd and you understand human nature better than a lot of other people do. And you associate it to music, you know, you can control like the scene. So is there anything that you would offer to someone who's like saying, hey, man, I can't break ground on this song and I can't do this? What would DJ CEO say about that?
3: Main thing I would say is, especially nowadays, it's all about marketing and networking. It's all about promotion. Go out to the clubs and don't just hang out in the corner and try to look cool with your bottle. Go up to the DJ booth, shake the DJ's hand, say what's up, hey, I'm so-and-so. They might not play your song that night, but, you know, build that rapport because then you can go in. Maybe you have to slide them $10 or whatever, but you get your song played. And if there's a good crowd in there, then, like I said, you get the people pulling it up on Shazam, and then that's, you get discovery streams that way.
2: Exactly. Because I think that with the advent of, it's funny because I remember when there was no Shazam and music had to move by word of mouth. You know what I mean? And Shazam is such a helpful tool. The internet has taken away some and it has given some, meaning that it's taken away some personal connection when you come to network. So that's why going up to a DJ is reestablishing what I call that old school personal, you know what I mean, personal touch. Some DJs, you know, you got to know how to approach them. If they're in the middle of the mix and you tap on their shoulder, hey man, play my song, that's the wrong time to do it. You know what I mean? You know what I'm saying? But other than that, man, I think that personal touch combined with, like you said, the technology, like they could just Shazam it and know about it, is a great thing. But having that personal touch and not being and not being afraid to reach out and talk to someone personally, you can get so much further, you know. So as a DJ, all in all, in residencies and touring and things like that, have you found music is changing fast, or is it kind of like staying like in the same, like the type of music you're experiencing and hearing, things like that? Is there much change, or even in the dancers, you know, because I know that a new generation of dancers is born every month, you know what I mean? And one gets, you know, somebody turns a certain age and some go out, some come in. Is the music changing with them, or is it the same?
3: You know, in the club aspect, it's kind of split in half. I mean, there's a lot of, it's a lot more of the newer stuff coming in now. You got a lot more of the Blueface, a lot more stuff like that being played now. But then you also have, or like Boss Man D-Lo, Motion Party's a big one, getting rotation in all the clubs right now. But then you also have dancers that are still requesting that old school stuff, or will still appreciate that old school stuff. Like a lot of times I'll still throw in, you know, some old school E-40 and T-Pain, song You and That, or different things like that, Too Short, Blow the Whistle. I'll throw that in and the crowd will just appreciate it because it's something they're familiar with.
2: Right.
3: So it's definitely good, like, especially as a DJ, to keep an arsenal of older and newer songs, because you're going to have a mixed crowd no matter where you go. It's not going to be all just young people. It's not going to be all just older people. And then even some of the younger people, you know, they grew up listening to music with their parents, stuff like that. So, you know, that nostalgia factor is still a thing.
2: Exactly, exactly. Like, you know, you hear somebody, oh, Mac Dre. But, you know, they're like 25 years old. You know what I mean? I'm like, okay, well, your parents were listening to Mac Dre. You know what I mean? And you loved it. And now you grow up and you want a piece of that. You want to relive that. You know what I mean? That childhood feeling of let me ask you something. Do you remember the time when we can go to a record store and buy a record?
3: Oh yeah, man. I remember, I grew up in Lodi, California, man. I remember at Warehouse Music, man, I was up there every weekend buying a record. In fact, I remember waiting outside for the store to open when new records would drop.
2: Okay. So did you ever get an opportunity to go to an actual walk-in DJ pool? Like, would they have like, they get the 12 inches first? In San Francisco, where I grew up at, gosh, what was this guy named? Bobby G. He used to get everything first. His place is called the Record Pool. You go in there and they would have records that nobody have yet. You know what I mean? And the excitement of getting a song or getting something, being able to turn it around, reading liner credits, do this stuff, those things are kind of gone. You know what I mean? It's kind of faded away. And nowadays we are at a point to where everything is so digital. I think we lost a little bit of the touch. And I think, like when you said, people hear those old songs sometimes, our older song, it brings back a nostalgia to them that is reminiscent, not that far back, but, you know what I mean? It does bring back, you know, some reminiscent stuff. I'm thinking, you know, and I'm known to ramble, so.
3: Oh, no, I feel you on that. And like, I'm glad you brought that up, because that's something actually I'm going to be doing to bring back some of the scene, some of the old school scene. Is what I'm doing is, I'm sorry, I was stumbling hella bad right there. I lost my whole train.
2: You good.
3: But no, I'm glad you brought that up, because something I'm actually doing is, I always like, you know, combining the old school and the new school together. So and I grew up on DJ mixtapes, so I always was buying more mixtapes and albums. Shout out to like DJ K-Slay, DJ Clue, DJ Scribble. That's my main thing outside of the clubs, is I'm trying to bring back the mixtape game. I was doing it on Spotify and all that for a minute, but now I've moved into a brand new format. My team at Black Market Records, we've been working with this company called Eternal Labs. And we're making mixtape cards. They're physical cards that look like credit cards or hotel room keys, but you tap it to your phone and it pulls up the mixtape on your phone. No need for a download, no need for any sort of apps, anything like that. It's all right there. So it brings back that physical media feeling, but still keeps it the same for people who want to listen to music on their phone. They don't have to change their routine of how they're doing things. And it's a technology we're going to be implementing a lot of things right now. Actually got a clothing line. We're doing that same technology with t-shirts, so the t-shirt will have the mixtape cover on it, and you tap the phone to the shirt. It's going to be the same exact thing. I'm even working with a legal cannabis line to do bags of legal cannabis that have it where you can tap your phone to it.
2: Okay, head on, sec. So we got a an earful, and I'm gonna try to dissect it a little bit. So we got black market. No, it's all good, bro. Black Market Records, all right. You guys, you specialize in mixtapes?
3: Black Market Records, they're based in Sacramento. They've been around since 89. Actually, they were the ones that Dr. Dre tried to buy before he started Aftermath. Right. They're a huge hip-hop label out in Northern California. They've put on people like X-Rated,
2: I do remember,
3: Lynch, SIBO, and more recently Mozzie and Jay Stalin. I thankfully, you know, was signed to them last year, so I've been signed to them to bring back mixtapes. We've been doing a lot of mixtapes under the Black Market label.
2: Okay. So you basically, and for some of the listeners out there who didn't know, now that DJ CEO has mentioned those names connected to Black Market Records, yeah, it was a major major name. And it still is, but I do remember it. Every name has its heyday. They were, to me, they may as well have been a Ruthless Records. You know what I mean? They did their thing. So, Black Market Records handles the distributes your DJs. You do the DJ stuff there. You handle that, and then we go over to the clothing.
3: Yeah,
2: line.
3: They do all the distribution for the mixtapes.
2: Okay, mixtapes. Now, clothing line. Right.
3: Yeah. So, like I had mentioned with the mixtape cards, that we're using NFC technology. So I'm going to be dropping a clothing line that's going to be using that same technology for mixtape T-shirts. It's going to be the first interactive, basically like band T-shirts.
2: That's dope.
3: Where you can, it'll have the mixtape cover on it. You tap your phone to it, and the mixtape's right on your phone.
2: Okay. So that's the connection. So you're fusing. You're taking, putting something in people's hand, physically. And it works digitally as well. So it's pretty much a double up. You get two for one, or a trifecta, however you want to count it. Everything is in there. That's dope. That is certainly dope. Let me ask you another question. When I was looking through the DJ CEO, everybody, just right now, DJ_CEO.official on Instagram is where I'm at. You should go over there and take a look. Very interesting. I did see some. You got a song called F Ice. It had like a pig or something like that on there. And what project is that from?
3: So that's just a single project that I did back last fall or last summer when the ice stuff was first kicking off. And I didn't expect it to actually blow up how it did. I didn't really do any promotion with it. Didn't really try to make it a moneymaker, because that wasn't really the point of it. It was just to show, because I grew up, like I said, in Northern California around a lot of Hispanic culture, and I've got a huge Hispanic fan base, and it was just showing them that I'm standing with them. So then fast forward, you know, to last December, I get booked to headline Spring Break in Lake Havasu, Arizona. And I didn't realize at the time that the person doing the booking happened to also be the mayor of that town. So then a few weeks later, he's doing some research on me, or one of his people was, and that comes up. And he was in the middle of an election year, so then he ended up throwing me in the mix of his political games and trying to like fearmonger using my song and all that, cancel me to get votes. And it turned into like this huge thing. We were all over the news out there.
2: So basically,
3: it
2: flipped.
3: Way bigger
2: yeah, it kind of flipped. He got the opposite. He thought he was going to do some damage, and it did some. What you call it? Hey man, let me tell you. If something is worthy, it cannot be suppressed. It cannot be lied on. It cannot. You can't pull the wool over people's eyes. You know what I mean? It's like if something is, it's going to rise to the top, bro. I don't care what it is. If it's real, we can. You know what I mean? He tried, he played his hand, and he failed. You know what I mean?
3: Exactly.
2: So, you know.
3: And it's funny because he didn't read the contract. So then he ended up still having to pay me my booking fee after he canceled me. So he really didn't hurt me at all.
2: Right.
3: He gave me some free press, and I didn't have to go out there and DJ and still got paid.
2: Man, there you go. There you go. So, ladies and gentlemen, we're sitting here with DJ CEO. It was a pleasure speaking with you today on the Ant Taylor Show. Did you have any messages or anybody you want to give a shout out to?
3: You know, shout out to my team that are at Black Market, shout out to my manager Bonnie, and then to everyone listening, all the up and coming artists, all the up and coming DJs. The main thing I want to tell you guys is stay the course. Don't give up, even if you know you got friends that are riding with you and they jump ship because you have hit a rough patch in your career, or people telling you, oh, do it this way. Follow your gut, follow your vision, and stay the course. Because through the rough patches, it'll pass and you'll end up where I'm at. I'm not all the way where I want to be, but I am farther than I ever thought I would be, and it's because I stayed the course.
2: Man, said like a true G right there. Ladies and gentlemen, let's put our hands together one more time with the cheesy claps for DJ CEO. That's DJ_CEO.official on Instagram.com. DJ CEO, it was a pleasure. Thank you for gracing us with your presence. I want to invite you back on again. I want to just familiarize myself with you. And we did that. Next conversation, we're going to get deep. I appreciate you, though, brother. Thanks for coming through.
3: Hey, thank you.
0: This is the Ann Taylor Show.
4: Can I speak to Jesse?
5: Yeah, this is him, sweetie.
4: Okay, would you please not call me sweetie either, sir?
5: Sorry, Toots.
4: Man, sir, would you please not talk to me like that? I'm calling about your bill to collections. It's for a balance of $31.43.
5: How much was that again, Pumpkin Lips?
4: $31.43.
5: What is it for, though?
4: I don't know. I didn't order it.
5: I'm not sure what it is either, Buttercup.
4: Please don't talk to me like that, sir.
5: I don't know what it is, though.
4: I would just pay the bill and get it over with. It's only $31.43.
5: That's still a lot of money if you think about it, Sweet Cheeks. Hello?
4: I asked you, sir, not to talk to me like that.
5: Like what?
4: With those sweet cheeks and all that stuff. I don't go for that.
5: No problem, color cakes.
4: Hold on.

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2: Hey, hold on one second. Is that Nicole? Nicole, come here. Come here. Mic two. I got a question for you. Mic two.
3: Have you ever heard of the term medium ugly man?
4: Yeah, I have.
3: let me play you this real quick, because I got
4: something. I have.
5: Glorilla shot her shot at Duke Dennis.
6: Yes.
5: Glorilla said in the song, she dropped a song and she said, I've always liked my, you know, medium ugly. Duke Dennis, what's up with you? Mm-hmm. Would you be offended if a female rapper shot her shot at you that way? Like, if she said, oh, yeah, my type medium ugly. What's up, DJ Head?
6: If somebody... I have been told that before, if I'm being honest.
5: That you medium ugly?
6: Nah, there's two women who told me that in my life. Two separate women told me that. And they was, like, really, really beautiful women. Because they, like, they dudes not that attractive.
5: Well, most grown men are medium ugly, though. Y'all know what I'm talking about. Most men are not attractive no more. Like,
6: what age is? Do you hit, what's grown?
5: Be ugly. Like, adults is just not like everybody don't age well. Like, most men, if ladies go outside right now,
6: go outside.
5: If you even get on Instagram, most niggas is though. Just not like. It's other things about.
6: did she just snort?
3: So, have you ever had a medium ugly dude?
4: I have. I have a few.
3: What is a medium? What's a medium ugly dude? It's like, oh, he ugly, but he treat me good. He ugly, but he treat me nice, kind of thing.
4: I wouldn't say I've ever dated an ugly man. I don't know. In my eyes, all of my partners were handsome, or very, very, very, very handsome. Medium ugly. Let me think about it. But I do understand what she's saying. You see that every day. Women are just way more, you know, you see more beautiful women all the time than you do see men, right?
3: Well, it's women just, are more.
4: Like, it's very rare. It's very rare. Like, women, you see pretty women all the time.
3: Yeah, because women are more into looks. I think they're more into looks than
4: like,
3: men.
4: Like, I can go anywhere, like, in the city, right? I'm in San Francisco, right, y'all? So, you know, you're going to see an attractive woman, right? But for a woman, like, for me to see a really, like, ooh, he hella fine, like a fine man, that's like, ooh. Like, when you see it, it's like, ooh, you notice it, right? Because it's not just the norm. Like, it's just a bunch of fine men. They're just average-looking people, you know what I mean? So I think that for us women, we don't get that kind of eye candy. Men get that kind of eye candy all the time. You get it online in real life. They always bombarded with beautiful women and sex appeal, and we don't get that type of, right? The only time I'll get to see that kind of thing is like if I'm, you know, online, right? I might scroll. It's always these beautiful men online, right? Nice bodies and just drop dead gorgeous faces, right? Or, you know, like, it's rare, like.
3: Right now, it's some dude looking at himself in the mirror, and he's questioning his whole existence. Am I medium ugly? Yes, you are. Let me confirm that for you. Yes, you are.
4: Once again, it comes down to who beauty's an eye of the beholder. It's you. You have to possess confidence in yourself, right? You know what I'm saying?
2: I just had to ask Nicole because I've seen her walking by, and she loves to comment on these kind of things. So on the line with me, I have a gentleman named... we call him Jason Larson. and he gave me a real nice one. Jason, what did you call yourself?
7: In technical terms, most outsiders would call me a manager. I'm technically a dot connector. I do lots of things. I got to wear many hats, but I call myself a creative assistant.
2: Okay, so let's take a moment to put your hands together for the creative assistant, everybody from the Bay Area. We're going to call him Jason. Now, you might ask, okay, so what significance is this, Aunt Taylor, having a guest that is a creative assistant? This is all about putting that attention on people. They don't get the accolades and the roses and the flowers that they deserve because they do some hard work and they be busy. I don't know. Am I saying too much?
7: I don't know. It took me a long time to mature in the business. And what I mean by that is, you know, I always wanted to have a cool title and be somebody who was recognized, but you end up humbling yourself, and you know, you watch a credit of the movies and you see all kinds of credits come up, and I'm just one of those names. So it's nice to get recognized up.
2: God, those names mean something, and especially the people who recognize it. Let me ask you this. So when did it start for you?
7: So I am, as a high school kid, man, growing up in the Bay Area, big fan of some of the local rap and hip hop around here. I actually graduated from high school and wanted to be a musician, wasn't very good at it. So I started a television show where I interviewed local musicians, and what I ended up doing is I got to meet all the local publicists and upcoming managers and upcoming, you know, all kinds of people that just did things in the business, and I just took pieces of that and started being creative on my own.
2: Okay, so it all started still

0: in his peak. And I was a big fan of most of that music out here, the E40, the Illegits, the Mac Dre's of the world. And that's kind of what I gravitated towards, and was meeting those people and hung out with those people. And, it made me kind of want to be involved in it more, and put my fingerprints on it. I wasn't able to do it as an artist per se of myself, but, you know, getting involved into the rap music at that time. But as that kind of died off out here, I gradually moved into R&B. I appreciated R&B more because of the live musical instruments that we can put with some of the singers in a live situation. And it just opened a lot more creative avenues for me.
1: A lot of different energies too, when just between rap and R&B, big energy shift between the artists and the people the artists attract. You know, so working with two different types of artists can actually alter your direction in your career, in my opinion. You know what I mean?
0: Absolutely. You know, they're really the being creative part, the background and connected dots for these people are all the same. The biggest thing is maybe just juggling the personality. R&B singers tend to be a little more low key. You know, the rap artists probably bring a lot more a lot more extracurricular babysitting per se. But yeah, no, it's from a creative standpoint of a lot of the booking, it ends up being the same type of work.
1: So let me ask you this: what do you say to a person that says that they're self-managed, they don't need a manager, they you know, they can handle their career? Bookings, obligations, all that stuff on their own. Is it simply, I won't say impossible, but is it something that you wouldn't recommend?
0: In this day and age, it's probably really possible. Trust is something you got to build with somebody. So you don't need a manager, but a manager is helpful. You need somebody that's a big fan of yours. So if you can't find somebody who's a big fan of yours and you're just forcing a relationship, it's probably not going to work. And there's a lot of things, just the way the music business runs these days, from social media and all the way we distribute music. You know, you can probably do it by yourself, but as you grow, you know, it's hard to do this without a team, and you want to focus on your art. You need to find somebody who's a big fan of what you do, and that will be the time for you to grab a management partner.
1: All right. So with that being said, what exactly does a manager do?
0: Well, you know, a manager should wear all hats and know every aspect of the business. They should know how publishing works. They should know how publicity works. They should know how you know, a video director works, photography works. They should know everything. They're basically in a personal assistant role to you. And they need to be a salesman. They need to be able to sell your product. So, you know, you can have management just handle one thing, but for the most part, you know, someone like me, I'm a salesman of your product, and I'm here to bring ideas to the table for you.
1: Okay, there it is. I asked that question to not be a wise guy, but I wanted people out there to me, I definitely believe people need a manager. I don't think that trying to do everything on your own is the wisest choice, because you want to be able to work on your business and not in your business. So you want to be able to step outside and keep doing your part while the other people are handling the other stuff that keeps the business going, because this is a business, you know what I mean? It's art, of course, but it's also, you know, there's a business aspect.
0: I absolutely agree with that. Teamwork makes the dream work. I agree that it's a business that's not a 9-to-5 where you you get a regular job, you're dishing a clock in, whatever speed you're feeling that day, you do. Music is 24/7. So to have somebody push you, to have somebody on the side of you, even if it's not just a manager, just somebody who believes in you, is

0: is always a great thing to have. Not everybody has that though, but when you do find that, it's definitely helpful.
1: As a manager, do you promote currently artists? A lot of them, some of them, anyone you want to mention, or are you doing things for the public again, like you were doing your television show? Are you doing anything like that, or what's going on with you?
0: I'm working on a bunch of behind the scenes for events. I'm actually working, didn't have anything to do with music. I've been working on a vintage clothing market for a city out here. I've been doing art shows. I do manage an R&B singer and a rapper out here. I manage Armani Ramon, and I manage rapper Gage Bay. And they come to me and they go, hey, I want this on my cover. Who should I hire? What should I do? How do I put this together? I don't know anything about graphics. That's where I come in, and I help them put their vision together.
1: So outside of the music, you were saying that you do a lot of the stuff like that. You do art shows and things like that. Now, how often are you, like these artists you're working with, how often are they in front of crowds? And is that important to start with?
0: Yeah, absolutely. It's always important. I mean, even if I don't have them booked for an event, I get them in front of a crowd. So it's like, hey, man, such has happened on Fridays. Let's go to this event. Let's get you in front of people. Let's get you shaking hands and meeting people. So that's just regular work on a regular weekend for us. We're always just trying to get more eyes on somebody. This is the ultimate goal all the time.
1: The whole thing about management, I call it the movers and shakers, you know what I mean? Because when I'm not there to shake a hand or agree or introduce myself, you're doing it on my behalf, you know what I mean, kind of thing. And that's just in your understanding, I can tell you have an understanding of exactly what needs to be done. How have things changed? Because the hyphy movement, well, it may have seemed like yesterday, but it was 15, 20 years ago, maybe.
0: a long time ago.
1: How have things? Yeah, it's funny you say a long time ago because it's then. I mean, a long time ago seems like yesterday. But the thing is, how has music changed to you to the point to how you market an artist now, opposed to when you market them then?
0: I think back in those days, we were printing a lot of materials. So from posters to just the CDs, we print CDs back in those days. Mixtapes were a big deal back then. Everything's more digital now. I can reach people from across the world on social media. You know, I can find different opportunities on social media. These things is kind of a lot how we look to promote. We still got to get out and meet the people in our circle and travel a lot, but a lot of our materials and promotion materials aren't physical anymore. It's all digital. So, the way we had our press kits, the way we had our initial product is probably what has changed the most. Where we get our advertisement, our promotions has changed. You know, a TV show, like a music video show, doesn't really exist anymore. You almost want like to share reels of your music video on Instagram or TikTok, you know?
1: Mm-hmm.
0: So it's just a move from physical material to digital materials. It's probably the biggest thing that I've noticed.
1: Yeah, definitely. It's definitely a big change and swing in that. But I guess that's the evolution of the industry. You know what I'm saying? Ladies and gentlemen, this is the Ant Taylor Show. I am sitting here with a marvelous manager that is just giving some game to artists out there. Is there anything that what is the simplest, easiest information or tip you can give an artist that may be struggling?
0: First of all, don't worry about what other people think. Always work on what you want to work on and just try to master your craft. People like me, in my experience, as I've matured through this game, we're always going to find the people who work hard. We're always going to, as you work hard and master your game, you're always going to be seen by the people who are looking for that type of thing. So just keep your head in the game. Just keep and just keep being creative and trying to do a better project than the last one you did.
1: Cream always rises to the top, huh?
0: Absolutely. It absolutely always does. And sometimes consistency just goes to the top, you know?
1: Absolutely.
0: That's just how it is, you know?
1: Consistency can outwork so many other factors that...
0: But people who are looking to invest, people who are looking to help an artist or help you build are going to look for people who work hard. And it's not necessarily always about talent. You know, they're going to look for somebody who's got some motion, but on their own, working every day at it. And believe me, people see it.
1: So was there anybody you wanted to give a shout out to or anything you wanted to promote or mention before we concluded this conversation?
0: You know, shout out to Armani Ramon, R&B singer. He's got his music coming out at the end of the month. Dej Bay. She's got some music dropping out at the end of the month. I got a new distribution company coming out. It's called Dynasty Distro, which should be up and running in August. Other than that, you know,
1: man, congratulations.
0: Shout out to everybody out there working hard.
1: Congratulations to your artist. Congratulations to you. How could the people get to you if they wanted to, you know, drop you a line?
0: Man, I appreciate all. Everybody that would want to reach out to me, you can follow me at JazzLar1 on Instagram. You can always shoot me a message on there, and I reply to everybody. So that's how you can find me.
1: That's it. That's it, ladies and gentlemen. Let's put our hands together one more time. And we're going to I hit the wrong button. I always do that. I hit this that button, but I meant to hit the applause button, and I'm just getting real bad at that. Jason, thank you for coming through and talking to us, man. It's enlightening, and I like these kind of segments because, like I tell you, you don't always get the shine you deserve, and I wanted to make sure in specific that we give you your flowers and show you that we appreciate you and what you do and what you contribute to the industry. Thank you so much.
0: I appreciate you. Thank you for having me on.
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6: 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Uncomfortable. 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Uncomfortable. Uncomfortable. When he touched me on my body and I was just 12 years old. Uncomfortable. Uncomfortable. The blood was dripping down my leg and I didn't know what to do. Uncomfortable. He was looking at me uncomfortable. She was looking at me uncomfortable. That's how I felt. That should have been my name. I didn't know who to tell. I didn't know where to run. I didn't know what to do because I was uncomfortable. Uncomfortable. It hurts still to this day. When I think about it, I want to cry. When I think about it, it makes me mad. Uncomfortable is how I feel. Angry and discouraged, like somebody stole my life away. Uncomfortable, uncomfortable, that's how he made me feel. He stuck the gun up me. I never seen a gun. I didn't know what to do. He told me he would kill me with that gun. Uncomfortable, uncomfortable. Who was I supposed to tell? What was I supposed to do? I didn't even know if I was pregnant or not, but I was uncomfortable. Uncomfortable. That's how he made me feel when he snuck into my bedroom day after day. Even when I said no, he still touched me. He still made me cry. Uncomfortable. Uncomfortable. That's how he made me feel. That's how he made me seem. Uncomfortable.

Patience is one of the greatest strengths a person can have. 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
2: This was a night like this, right before December 25th. I was in the crib wrapping gifts, feeling like the Grinch. 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All up to me, need some more presents in the tree. 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

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Yeah. 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Yes. And that's with no complaining. A rocky road, but I wasn't rushing. I was chasing chicken like Stallone in training. Life's a movie, but my role is changing. 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Probably cause you're not a soldier. It's hard to push forward when them bullets coming towards you. I should applaud you, you never had much to offer. You're married to the game, but you left there at the altar. I can't afford to, a foster kid that was forced to. Forcing kids to be softer.

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This here's major, then 5 years later, I'm losing my brother. Fell in love with flirting with guns, the worst I become. Went to war with tuberculosis and won. I was trying to make the band, I had to purchase a drum. This shit's hard shaking hands with all the dirt that I done, I've been in hell just dreaming of heaven. Got post-traumatic stress disorder, waking up screaming and sweating. So many things I've seen I'm regretting. I went

0: gotta tell you, these things are real.
1: Stand back and watch. Can't duplicate it, so just leave it alone.
2: And according to the stories I've heard, it has a very mysterious and tragic history.
3: Yeah.

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I kept that vision clear, though. Learned some ish. It's all about learning, man, keeping that brain thinking, you know? I'm on it now. I'm on it.

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0: I see. 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
2: Yeah.
0: Well, today you're up against the Ting brothers.
3: You want to fight?

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1: I don't have a problem telling you you're bad. 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

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I'm honest with my losses, you too afraid to admit it all. Shame on a hugging, I done did it all. 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Cause I needed exotic, I wasn't shopping in the mall. Your girl mad, she gave me her math and I didn't call. 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I'm whipping a 28 to a 56. If that bull stepped on, did it get me pissed? Or if that fool press on, did it get me rich? Look here, Bobby can show me what you got for me. I'm coming by your

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0: water balloons and racing games. 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
0: Dawg, I know. 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

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Know what I'm saying? 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

0: political stuff, and you said to turn that off because you don't want to hear about it.
1: Because I'm sick of hearing it.
0: The fact that you can have that ignorance, really, ignorance for the majority is bliss.
1: Okay.
0: Ignorance for that minority
1: is destruction.

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Know where we from and what we represent. That's why they always ask it.

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1: Nine, one.
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1: Never fronting.
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2: Never fronting.
1: Never fronting.

0: the meanest?
1: Yes.
0: Am I the prettiest?
1: Yes.
0: Am I the baddest mofo go down around this town?
1: Yes. Yes. Yes.
0: But who am I?
2: Tremendous, tremendous, tremendous.
0: Who am I?
2: Tremendous, tremendous, tremendous.
0: I can't hear you.
2: Tremendous, tremendous, tremendous.

frequently, and it happened again last night. A cocaine arrest, this one at Miami International Airport.

Our next poet is a virgin to the mic, but I'm sure you feel it just the same. Sanctuary, welcome, Ms. Nina Mosley.

This is something that I've been working on for a while, and I was hoping that a certain someone would be here tonight. But I don't see him, so

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1: Yeah.

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0: 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I feel free.
1: Yeah, it's Bootleg Cab, baby. You already know what it is, that rap game. Paul Heyman, shouts to my bro Collins. 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

0: Yeah. 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What up, y'all? It's your boy Mad Skills. I had a great year. I got nominated for a Grammy this year. Best spoken word poetry album.
1: Yeah. The seven number ones.

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And you telling us we ain't smart? See, the thing is, it's not even cool until we do it. And when they do what they not supposed to do, we just supposed to be cool and push through it. 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

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And we lost a lot of good people this past year. 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Y'all put your seatbelts on. Welcome to 2025.

0: whatever Papi wants, Papi gets.
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0: Ha!
2: Hey, Shice, you know what it is.
1: Let's roll it, Jim.
2: From Harlem all the way down bottom.
1: Shine Boy Double, let's go.
2: We been making bricks to hits.
1: Against Mugga Mace.
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0: I'm playing.
1: 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You feel so desperately that you're right. I ask you, to what end? Dread it? Run from it? Destiny arrives all the same. And now it's here.
0: Yeah.
1: What should I say?
0: Yeah.

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Okay, tie your marks, finish line with the tire marks. Wait, I ain't got time to be mimicking, I got a whole

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0: I don't have to tell you things are bad. Everybody knows things are bad. It's a depression. Everybody's out of work or scared of losing their job. The dollar buys a nickel's worth. Banks are going bust. Shopkeepers keep a gun under the counter. Punks are running wild in the street, and there's nobody anywhere who seems to know what to do, and there's no end to it. The air is unfit to breathe, and our food is unfit to eat. We sit watching our TVs while some local newscaster tells us that today we had 15 homicides and 63 violent crimes, as if that's the way it's supposed to be. We know things are bad, worse than bad. They're crazy. It's like everything everywhere is going crazy, so we don't go out anymore. We sit in the house, and slowly the world we're living in is getting smaller, and all we say is, please, at least leave us alone in our living rooms. Let me have my toaster and my TV and my steel-belted radios, and I won't say anything. 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I want you to get mad.
1: Swing low, sweet Lord. 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Swing low, sweet Lord. Swing low, sweet Lord. Swing low, sweet Lord.

Yeah, you like it dirty. You are so dirty. You like it dirty, yeah? Undercovers. Yeah, she like it dirty. You are so dirty.

0: Yet, strangely, this very family, which would underwrite some of the world's great art, is also one of the most evil and mysterious in history.
1: The Borgia family has become the arch symbol of treachery, of decadence, of violence, of assassination, of carnal lust, of every manner of moral turpitude.

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0: 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Got my brother Clever One with me. My man Scheme in the place to be. It's the infantry. We here. Get out the way.
1: Yeah, this

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Missing your action, don't you miss me in action? I know you love this thug passion. 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Keep you coming all the time, my mission.

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The teen was running from police when an officer opened fire.

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Lucifer's lies.

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0: 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These are my brothers. I've been with them more than I've been with my own brothers. And that's on some realness.
1: For a good many years, but especially since the early 70s, we have spent hundreds of billions of dollars on this particular war, but it's been war on American citizens more than it's been a war to change these conditions. And that is the war on drugs, which has been a complete, total failure.
2: America, united we stand, not separated, a country dedicated to staying high.

0: that he might be.
1: Everywhere I go, man, it's holy ground. Jesus coming back, he told me hold it down, hold it down. Holy ground, holy ground.